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I'll do anything for an exceptional garden. 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

beat. He laughs at everybody when he's walking down the street. He never can stop laughing, he says he's never tried. But once he did arrest a man and laughed until he cried.